from green grass and sinking mud, stagnating, knowing his illusion. Clean sheets floating for a body, snapped into life and slowly gutted. Place of sickness is to die in, tired of the cruelty and lying. Drip-fed tears of the forsaken, they say soon have you up and walking. Took the prison for a stronghold, took the lies for a love song, paid for life on a shoestring.

café, mames, entonces. 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Lord, I'm gonna walk to New York City, baby, now. Clean that gut, old Mexico.

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0: 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Understand?
1: Then me never tell you about the ragamuffin business and thing.
0: I make it, not the pump. 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
2: Understand?